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5: Just watch out for water over the road on the Geelong Ring Road heading north after Colac Road. Otherwise, the Surf Coast Highway travelling at speed through Grovedale then all the way to Torquay. Barwon Heads Road, no dramas. Through the works in Upstrong Creek and into Barwon Heads. If you're heading to Melbourne, Princess Freeway looking good past Werribee and onto the Westgate Freeway. The Snooze Flash Sale is on now with 20 to 50% of an amazing range. Hurry, the Snooze Flash Sale must end Sunday. It's amazing what a little snooze can do. Showers in 15 degrees, 14 degrees now. More traffic across the weekend. Keep it K-Rock.
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7: Hi, I'm Donna DeMayo. Geelong locals have taken to social media to report an early morning earthquake in Gippsland. The magnitude 4.8 quake struck at around 2 a.m. and was followed by a tremor measuring 3.1. Its epicentre was near Leongatha in Gippsland, but was strong enough to be felt across the bay. Cassie from Munro's on Garden says she felt it at her home in Leopold.
8: Just after 2 a.m. and, yeah, dogs started barking, neighbourhood dogs, and then just glasses rattling. And I was like, what was that?
7: Flood warnings for the Geelong region this morning with reports the Barwon, Moorabool and Lee rivers are at risk of overflowing. Motorists are being urged to take extra care on the roads. Heavy rain is forecast for the rest of the day. Close to 8 mils has fallen in the last 24 hours and that's on top of 21 mils that fell on Thursday. The Brisbane Games logo has been leaked. The first frame of a video was uploaded to YouTube. Olympic Minister Tim Mander has told Nine it's out there after screenshots were taken.
9: Obviously, there were people so enthusiastic that they've been scanning the internet. It's appeared for a short period of time.
7: The emblem is a cockatoo in the shape of Queensland. New research has revealed almost one in four Australians are turning to alcohol, junk food and screen time when they're feeling blue. More than half noticed a negative impact on their mood when they miss their regular exercise routine.
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7: Geelong sitting on top of the AFLW ladder, celebrating a strong win over Richmond at Princes Park. The Cats dominated the second half to log a 34-point victory. Chloe Shear with three goals for the Cats. Lachie Neal's move from Brisbane to Collingwood is officially complete. The Magpies confirming a deal for the three-time premiership player and two-time Brownlow medalist has been done. And Connor Watson has been ruled out of tomorrow's NRL Grand Final. The Roosters star failed to receive clearance after suffering a head knock last week.
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7: A rainy day ahead, a top of 15. No rain tomorrow, partly cloudy, a top of 16. Right now, 14 degrees. And you're up to date on K-Rock.
10: Say it right. 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

bit of fun, isn't it? That guy's name is Jamie Miller, and that song is Baby Doll. Some big hit energy for your weekend right here at K-Rock 955 and a more music weekend for the Melbourne Boat Show, which is on October 15 to 18 up the highway at Docklands. You want a fun weekend? Well, I'm going to give you both Pitbull and Alien Ant Farm in the next 15 minutes. What more do you want? Can't rain on this party. K-Rock.

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0: 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It's Gus here for the K-Rock Street Team. 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

0: More music weekend for the Melbourne Boat Show, October 15 to 18 at Docklands. I wouldn't advise getting in the rivers today. We do have advice for much of Victoria, actually, but all through Geelong and the Surf Coast, for just to be on alert for the river levels, in particular the Barwon, the Lee and the Moorabool rivers, into the Otways as well, just to monitor those levels with the rainfall all across the state. They could be rising, there could be isolated flooding and flash flooding, in, even just on our roads. There are so many curbs that are a little bit deeper than you think they are now, so make sure we're driving safe and just being on the lookout today. For more details, check out the Vic Emergency app or emergency.vic.gov.au. We'll have some more music on the way, including Slater and Tame Impala.
1: Great Ocean O's is going live again, and we'd love to see you with us. 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
12: Good morning. Just getting reports of a crash in Belmont heading north on Settlement Road just before the Barwon River. There are delays back to Breakwater Road. Otherwise, plenty of water on our roads around Geelong, including in Newtown on Shannon Avenue near the Hamilton Highway. If you're heading to Melbourne, Geelong Ring Road, moving well onto the Princess Freeway, past Werribee and onto the Westgate Freeway. 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Showers in 15 degrees, 14 degrees now. More traffic across the weekend. Keep it K-Rock.
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1: Hi, I'm Donna DeMayo. Heavy rain continues with residents and holidaymakers near Geelong's rivers encouraged to move to higher ground. The Barwon, Moorabool and Lee rivers are reportedly at risk of overflowing. Angus Hines from the Bureau of Meteorology says the rainfall is still coming with high falls over the last 48 hours.
14: So at Geelong, we're up to just shy of 40 millimetres in the rain gauge there, 39.4 if we're being exact. And looking in and around the area, rain gauge a little ways out to the west on Pollexford Road, not too far away from Stonehaven, 48 millimetres down there.
1: A powerful earthquake has rumbled through Victoria in the early hours of the morning. The magnitude 4.8 quake was centred near Leongatha in Gippsland, but was strong enough to be felt in Geelong and the Surf Coast. Lily at Noble Foods in Leopold says locals have been dropping by, wanting to talk about being woken up by the quake around 2 a.m.
15: Yeah, some of our customers have been coming and asking if we felt the earthquake, saying that they felt it this morning.
1: Researchers highlighted that many Australians do not fully understand the impact of breast cancer. The study done as part of Breast Cancer Awareness Month, 9 Aussies die from the disease every day. Leopold resident and community ambassador Isla Foy says the disease impacts so many people.
16: My cancer was more aggressive, so I really do urge people to be talking about it and doing their self-examinations, learning more about your body and what is normal for you, and then asking to get checked, so get a scan done if you feel that something's not right.
1: Singer Casey Donovan and her partner Renee Sharples have announced they're having a baby, taking to Insta to share the news that the baby is due in February. Earlier this year, Donovan shared insights into the couple's IVF journey.
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1: Well, it's been 7 wins in a row for the Cats in the AFLW with a 34-point win over the Tigers. Chloe Shear with 3 goals for Geelong. The win will see the Cats sit top of the ladder. And Manchester City is appealing the findings of an independent commission that found the club guilty of breaking the Premier League's financial rules.
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1: A rainy day ahead, a top of 15, partly cloudy tomorrow, 16 degrees, no forecast rain. Right now, 13 degrees. And you're up to date on K-Rock.
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It's a more music weekend here at K-Rock thanks to the Melbourne Boat Show up the highway at Docklands, October 15 to 18. Now, do want to shout out our mighty Geelong Cats AFLW side who have won, just quite casually, 7 games in a row now. They beat Richmond yesterday. The Cats are going well. Footy's not over yet. Absolutely not. Oasis soon and Katy Perry. You're a K-Rock.

0: Declare Away. That's fantastic. That's what we want to hear around Geelong and the Surf Coast. That is Ray's latest single. It is titled Joy. And if checking out the new Planet Fitness at Armstrong Creek will bring you joy, then by all means, go and do it. 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Planet Fitness, Armstrong Creek, very recently opened. It's right at the front there as you head into the Coles, the town centre. 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Have a look at it.
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1: 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You might have heard my song Shipwreck Coast. Well, you're about to hear my brand new track, Black Dots. Black Dots was written about lamenting this path you could have followed if you didn't care about the status quo and doing what you think you're supposed to. I think everybody has multiple storylines they could follow, and sometimes you've just got to go your own way and pick your own path and pick your own black dots. 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
1: Brown. I think someone rain danced a little too much today, you know what I'm saying? Dave and Thames there, K-Rock at 955. A more music weekend for the Melbourne Boat Show, October 15 to 18 at Docklands. Before that, we heard Geelong artist Bella Deer, a song we premiered with Tom and Loggie on Friday morning. Bella is going to be performing live on K-Rock at a show that you can attend, and I'd love to see you there this Wednesday night at Church, 71 Ryrie Street. It's right there tucked next door to the Geelong Arts Centre and just up the road and across from Pop Culture Records, who sponsor a weekly local music show called Great Ocean Odes, music from around Geelong and the Surf Coast. We're doing a live show there next Wednesday, 7 p.m. Doors at 6:30. It's absolutely free. All ages, come on in, check it out. You'll see that new song performed by Bella Deer with a full band. And Wilson, who grew up in Geelong, has gone on to be nominated for an ARIA this year, but won a whole heap of other awards as well, like the AIR Awards, nominated for the Australian Music Prize. We get to see Wilson perform live, and we'll have a chat with her as well as Bella Deer in that song we just heard a couple of minutes ago here at K-Rock 955. Love to see you there. More music's on the way. We'll have a bit of a roads update. Hopefully everything's good with a lot of the rain we've had. We're driving safe, and another news and sport update coming up next.
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6: We've got plenty of water on our roads around Geelong, including in Geelong West on the Hamilton Highway at Packington Street, on the Ballerine Highway at Latrobe Terrace. If you're travelling to Melbourne, Geelong Ring Road moving well onto the Princess Freeway, past Werribee and onto the Westgate Freeway. 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Showers and 15 degrees. We've got 13 degrees now. More traffic across the weekend. Keep it K-Rock.
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18: Hi, I'm Donna DeMayo. Wet weather will linger for the rest of the day. Geelong's recorded around 40 mils of rain over the last 2 days. The Bureau of Meteorology's Angus Hines says it will persist.
19: Down around that Great Ocean Road, Otways area, over 100 millimetres at both Mount Sabine and Mount Cowley across that part of the state, and 98 millimetres at Ben Wearin. So they've picked up some really large totals, even in amongst an overall very wet few days.
18: Geelong locals have taken to social media to report feeling an early morning earthquake in Gippsland. The magnitude 4.8 quake struck at around 2 a.m. Emergency crews have been called in Newcastle in New South Wales after 9 NRL fans were injured when a car crashed into a crowd. The group was seeing off Knights players ahead of tomorrow's grand final against the Roosters. One person is reportedly critical. Geelong Design Week has officially launched with a range of activities and events across the week running until October 11. It's a celebration of creativity, innovation and design. The inaugural Victorian Regional Design Fair will be held at the Niall Banyel Event Centre. A Toyota Kluger recall now includes more than 46,000 vehicles. There are fears a safety defect in second row seats could cause injury or death in high-speed incidents. There was an earlier recall in March. And a community jam session for anyone from across the region is being held next week at the new venue church in Ryrie Street. The event called Imaginary Millions has landed in Geelong after being held around the world. There are no auditions or set list. Singers, musos, poets and so on are invited to get on stage and perform next Friday from 6 p.m.
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18: 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It's the Cats' seventh straight victory. The final score 7-12-54 to 3-2-20. And Magpie Nick Dacos has won the Copeland Trophy, Collingwood's Best and Fairest Award, at a ceremony last night.
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18: A top of 15 today, a rainy day ahead, partly cloudy tomorrow though, and 16 with no forecast rain. Right now it's 13 degrees. And you're up to date with K-Rock.
17: 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Say it right. 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
1: 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The Bureau of Meteorology has issued a severe weather warning for heavy rainfall leading to flash flooding. 19.2 millimetres of rain has fallen at Geelong since 8am on Saturday morning and rain may continue for several hours. 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

That was number 15 in our G-Town countdown earlier this morning. Alex Warren, Emerald Eyes, and you're on K-Rock 955. It's part of a More Music Weekend for the Melbourne Boat Show, October 15 to 18 at Docklands. I could probably use a boat on a few streets around Geelong and the Surf Coast this morning with the rain that's going on, but I hope we're all staying safe and having a good one. Boat Show, Melbourne, October 15 to 18. We will hear from Pearl Jam very soon. It's classics like that, but also the big hit energy from artists like Adela and Ella Langley coming up after this. K-Rock.

0: Dela having a huge couple of months with two songs doing very well. That one is Ain't in LA, and you're at K-Rock 955. We certainly aren't there right now, but what we are looking forward to is the Royal Geelong Show. 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The Royal Geelong Show coming up October 15 to 18. 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
1: 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The Bureau of Meteorology has issued a severe weather warning for heavy rainfall leading to flash flooding. 19.2 millimetres of rain has fallen at Geelong since 8am on Saturday morning and rain may continue for several hours. 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

0: Regardless of what the weather's trying to do this weekend, hope you're having a fantastic one around Geelong and the Surf Coast. It is a More Music weekend here at K-Rock thanks to the Melbourne Boat Show up the highway October 15 to 18 at Docklands. What's happening right here in our backyard right now is Geelong Design Week is on and the Victorian Regional Design Fair happening at Nile Banyul, and there's so much to discover. 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So I encourage you to check that out. 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
9: K-Rock Traffic.
10: Warn Ponds busy as always for Colac Road around the shopping centre in both directions and Pioneer Road nearby carrying some traffic for the westbound run. Avalon to Werribee, the Princess Freeway moving well northbound for the run to Melbourne if you're headed that way. At Drysdale, some traffic about at the junction with High Street and Port Arlington Road in all directions. Your local IGA is having a 3-day sale right now till Sunday. Get in quick for Australian lamb leg roast only $13.99 a kilo. At participating stores only. Rain and plenty of it this afternoon with a top of 15 dropping to 8 degrees overnight. A partly cloudy top of 17 on the way for tomorrow right now. 13 degrees. More traffic across the weekend. Keep it K-Rock.
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13: Hi, I'm Donna DeMayo. Heavy rainfall has led to flash flooding in Geelong and surrounding suburbs, including Bell Park, Leopold, Belmont and Highton. Angus Hines from the Bureau of Meteorology says the rainfall is still coming, with high falls over the last 48 hours.
14: So at Geelong, we're up to just shy of 40 millimetres in the rain gauge there, 39.4 if we're being exact. And looking in and around the area, rain gauge a little ways out to the west on Pollexford Road, not too far away from Stonehaven, 48 millimetres down there.
13: The price of oil has fallen overnight after G7 leaders agreed to release emergency stockpiles. Peter Khoury from the NRMA has told the ABC the meeting overnight between European leaders means the price of petrol could drop in Australia, but things may still change.
15: Over the weekend, things could happen in the Middle East which completely wipe out those falls, and that's just the reality of the market. And it's been like that since February. Highly volatile. Things change in an instant. And this morning's good news could be this afternoon's bad news.
13: A motorist has been arrested after several people were hurt in Newcastle when a car crashed into a crowd. The group was farewelling NRL Knights players ahead of tomorrow's grand final. It's understood at least two people are in a critical condition, including a child. Thousands have been woken in the middle of the night by an earthquake. The 4.8 magnitude quake was centred near Leongatha in South Gippsland, but was felt by some in the greater Geelong region. The quake happened at 2:01 a.m. at a depth of 10 kilometres. And until October 11, Geelong Design Week is celebrating creativity and innovation with more than 100 activities and events. The centrepiece of this year's program is the inaugural Victorian Regional Design Fair.
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13: Geelong's moved to the top of the AFLW ladder with a dominant win over Richmond at Princes Park. It was stormy conditions, but the Cats dominated the second half to win by 34 points. The Roosters and Knights are playing in the NRL decider this weekend, and Ferrari's Charles Leclerc has set the fastest time in the second practice at the Bahrain Grand Prix being held in Malaysia.
12: 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K-Rock weather.
13: A rainy day ahead, a top of 15 degrees, partly cloudy, and 16 tomorrow, no forecast rain. You're up to date with K-Rock.
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1: This flash flood watch and act is being issued for Geelong and surrounding areas. Heavy rainfall is causing localised flash flooding in Geelong and surrounding suburbs including Bell Park, Leopold, Belmont and Highton. The Bureau of Meteorology has issued a severe weather warning for heavy rainfall leading to flash flooding. 19.2 millimetres of rain has fallen at Geelong since 8 a.m. on Saturday morning and rain may continue for several hours. 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

Here, Bass Persuade, K-Rock 955. Good afternoon. It's Tom here with you till 6 o'clock. Can you believe it's October already? Jeez, a run of wet weather. I guess that's Geelong in spring, isn't it? And then we've got Daylight Savings ticking over tonight. So looking forward to losing an hour of sleep tomorrow morning. So that'll be fun for everyone, won't it? But it'll be worth it. It'll be worth it. Hey, coming up in the next 15, Olivia Rodrigo. We've got Macklemore, very, very topical at the moment. And this is Billie Eilish, Birds of a Feather, as we do the More Music Weekend for the Melbourne Boat Show, October 15 to 18 at Docklands.

0: new star from Pash. It's called East End Girls on K-Rock 955. As we do a More Music Weekend, we are right around Geelong Surf Coast and the Ballerine, and we're pumped for the Royal Geelong Show. It happens every year around this time, October 15 to 18, the dates for 2026. It's fun for the whole family, and we are punching darts as of Monday morning. We've dragged the big dartboard into the studio. We've got the balloons on there, Sideshow Alley on the radio, and all you have to do is call up and tell us whether you want one of us, myself or Loggy, to throw a dart on your behalf. 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Is it a family pass? Is it more than one family pass? You have to tune in Monday morning from 6 to find out, and then we will get you along to the Royal Geelong Show. Those dates again, October 15 to 18, and as always, it's fun for the whole family. Cat's Eye coming up after this on K-Rock.
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1: 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Heavy rainfall is causing localised flash flooding in Geelong and surrounding suburbs including Bell Park, Leopold, Belmont and Highton. The Bureau of Meteorology has issued a severe weather warning for heavy rainfall leading to flash flooding. 19.2 millimetres of rain has fallen at Geelong since 8 a.m. on Saturday morning and rain may continue for several hours. 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

955, it's Saturday afternoon and we got more music for you thanks to the Melbourne Boat Show, October 15 to 18 at Docklands. Something for everyone there, go and have a look. Coming up, speaking of something for everyone, checking traffic and weather next. After that, Role Model, who brought us this song.

0: It's cool. It's very role model, and we'll get it on in less than 15 minutes. Olivia Dean in the country soon too. She's coming up next with Sam Fender on K-Rock.
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10: K-Rock traffic.
11: Law on the Great Ocean Road, carrying some traffic with the run both ways through town this afternoon, but otherwise seeing a good run both ways for the Great Ocean Road. Avalon to Werribee, Princess Freeway moving well northbound for the run to Melbourne if you're headed that way. At Warn Ponds, busy as always for the run both ways on Colac Road around the shopping centre. The Snooze Flash Sale is on now with 20 to 50% off an amazing range. Hurry, the Snooze Flash Sale must end Sunday. It's amazing what a little snooze can do. Weather, rain and plenty of it this afternoon with a top of 15, dropping to 8 degrees overnight. A partly cloudy top of 17 on the way for tomorrow, right? right now 13 degrees. More traffic across the weekend. Keep it K-Rock.
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13: Hi, I'm Donna DeMayo. Wet weather continues with a flood alert upgraded to a watch and act warning for Geelong and surrounding suburbs, including Belmont and Highton. Residents are being urged to move indoors. The Bureau of Meteorology's Angus Hines says the rain should clear overnight.
14: Unfortunately, just because that leading band of rain is clearing up doesn't mean all the wet weather's gone, and we could certainly see some coming and going of some showery weather around the Geelong region today that might add another 10, 15, maybe 20 millimetres into the rain gauges before it should clear up overnight, and conditions are looking a fair bit brighter as we head into Sunday, waking up to a cool but mostly sunny day on Sunday.
13: A powerful earthquake has rumbled through Victoria in the early hours of the morning. The magnitude 4.8 quake was centred near Leongatha in Gippsland. It was strong enough to be felt in Geelong and along the surf coast. Lily at Noble Foods in Leopold says locals have been dropping by wanting to talk about being woken up by the quake around 2 a.m.
15: Yeah, some of our customers have been coming in asking if we felt the earthquake, saying that they felt it this morning.
13: Fuel prices are a chance to fall thanks to a plan from G7 leaders to release stockpiled oil. Here's Energy Minister Chris Bowen.
16: Effectively, Australia did that when we reduced our minimum stock obligation requirements earlier in this crisis, and those arrangements would stay in place until January.
13: 10 people have been injured. 2 are in a critical condition after a car crashed into a crowd of NRL Newcastle Knights supporters in Newcastle. A 5-year-old is one of those critically hurt. The 18-year-old driver has been arrested.
1: Get ready. 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
13: Nick Dacos has added another accolade to his stellar season, winning Collingwood's E.W. Copeland Trophy. The Brownlow medalist polled 519 votes ahead of brother Josh and Darcy Cameron. He's matched his father, Peter Dacos, as a 2-time Magpies best and fairest.
17: I thank my family and my partner, Arlette. You guys give me ongoing support, and I think Josh touched on it before, but we've all got bonds that are so much greater than football, and I'm forever grateful for that. To fly the Collingwood Football Club, I'm all in on what we're trying to achieve, and there's so much excitement.
13: And the Cats have jumped to the top of the AFLW table with a 54-20 win over Richmond.
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10: K-Rock weather.
13: A rainy day ahead, a top of 15 degrees, partly cloudy, and 16 tomorrow, no forecast rain. 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
1: 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The Bureau of Meteorology has issued a severe weather warning for heavy rainfall leading to flash flooding. 19.2 millimetres of rain has fallen at Geelong since 8 a.m. on Saturday morning and rain may continue for several hours. 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

Pink's getting the party started, and so is the Melbourne Boat Show, October 15 to 18 up at Docklands, and they are helping us bring you as many tunes as humanly possible this weekend as we do a More Music Weekend on K-Rock 955. Royal Geelong Show's right around the corner as well. We're going to get you there in lots of different ways, including maybe you and your whole class at school. Tell you how we can make that happen in about 15 minutes. Sonny Federa, before we do that, we'll go old school with Coolio, and this is G Flip now, Bed on Fire on K-Rock. Yeah.

0: Sonny Federa, Becky Hill, that's the new one. Say Something on K-Rock 955. Excited for the Royal Geelong Show, October 15 to 18. 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The whole class, though, score those passes. 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As I say, lots and lots of fun for the whole family. Shakira teamed up with Burna Boy for the song of the 2026 World Cup. We've got that coming up for you. And Guy Sebastian's been quiet for a little while. This is one of our favourites from him, though. Choir coming up next on K-Rock.
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1: 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The Bureau of Meteorology has issued a severe weather warning for heavy rainfall leading to flash flooding. 19.2 millimetres of rain has fallen at Geelong since 8 a.m. on Saturday morning and rain may continue for several hours. 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
1: Hey, this is Jasmine Adria. I'm from Janjuk, Victoria. My debut EP, Set Me Free, is out right now. Here's my favourite track. It's called Metro Supermarket. It's all about an experience I had one night, which led me to walk down to the local supermarket and cry, and I couldn't stop, and everyone was looking at me. But hey, at least I got something good out of a bad situation with this song. Hope you enjoy. 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

We'll love a more music weekend around Geelong, the Surf Coast and the Bellarine, and we love a boat show, specifically the Melbourne Boat Show, October 15 to 18 at Docklands. Up in the next 10, where all my divorced dads at?

0: 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Hugel, Moving to the Sun. 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
2: Skims is Kim Kardashian's shapewear. They've done a collab with Nike's. There is a short arrangement, they're high-waisted, and then there's leggings, high-waisted leggings as well. Mm. But what they've done is they've gone the complete other direction from the VPL. When VPL was a concern, we found that there are knickers and G-bangers that you can wear that are like made of a special material that you can't see through the pants, right?
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17: Avalon to Werribee, Princess Freeway, moving all northbound for the run to Melbourne if you're headed that way. But inbound delays in place for a while now on the Westgate Freeway around Fisherman's Bend from an earlier incident at Corio. Princess Highway, carrying some traffic for the run both ways from Purnell Road, busiest for the northbound run at Barwon Heads. A good run both ways on Barwon Heads Road. Take back dinner time with HelloFresh. 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T's and C's apply. Rain and plenty of it this afternoon with a top of 15, dropping to 8 degrees overnight. A partly cloudy top of 17 on the way for tomorrow. Right now, 13 degrees. More traffic across the weekend. Keep it K-Rock.
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Adela. It's called Nicole Kidman. It's new music on K-Rock 955, and you will see it live if you go to Laneway Festival 2027. Speaking of which, Hayley Williams, one of the headliners, is coming up on K-Rock in about 10 minutes' time, maybe just over 10 minutes. It's all thanks to the Melbourne Boat Show, October 15 to 18 at Docklands. 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

new from Hayley Williams. She'll be at Laneway. That is Dead Horse on K-Rock 955. And she, in the noughties, was the lead singer of Paramore. She still technically is, but she's doing the solo thing at the moment as well. Speaking of noughties bands and lead singers, we found out this week that Chris, our music man, host of Great Ocean Odes and Workday announcer here on K-Rock 955, was the lead singer of this noughties rock band.

0: That's him singing. Legit, right there. That's him singing. You don't believe me? Head to K-Rock on Instagram, K-Rock Geelong, or on our Facebook as well. We've got video proof up there that Chris from K-Rock is the lead singer of Puddle of Mud. Blurry is this song. And the details are a little bit blurry. He tried to hide it from us, but we worked it out thanks to Bella Deer. You will see Chris, you will see Bella, and you will see also a local artist, made superstar Wilson, at the Church at Geelong Arts Centre on Wednesday night, live Great Ocean Odes. Tickets are absolutely free. It's free entry. Just have to rock up, and from 6:30, check out all the action. That's going to be awesome. Coming up in the next 15, though, Bruno Mars, we've got Shaggy and Bebe Rexha on the other side of this on K-Rock.
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2: 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You showed me a video of like this when you were getting into radio and this like timid, I'm Lauren.
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3: 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That was pretty, you know, getting myself together, believe it or not.
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0: 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Now, NRL, I'm not hugely across it, but I do know this much. Newcastle Knights were bottom of the ladder, wooden spooners last year, and they're in the grand final tomorrow, which is huge for them. It's huge for all of Newcastle. And some of Newcastle's most famous exports are these guys. And look, we know there's not so much love anymore between the members of Silverchair, but they did come out this week as one and say, here's one thing that we can all actually agree on, that we are pumped for the Newcastle Knights. So there you go, sport bringing even people who don't get along anymore back together. We're excited for tomorrow, as in the song tomorrow, coming up in about 10 minutes' time, but I think they're excited for tomorrow, as in, you know, the NRL.
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14: Around town, we're seeing brake lights, Barwon Heads Road at Breakwater Road in Belmont and Shannon Avenue at Autumn Street, Geelong West. Keep in mind as well, we have change conditions in both directions on Sea Beach Parade, Corio due to emergency works. Speeds are down to 40 k's in the area. Your local IGA is having a 3-day sale right now till Sunday. 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Geelong's weather, rain this afternoon with a possible thunderstorm. Tomorrow, partly cloudy with a top of 17. Right now it's 13 degrees. More traffic across the weekend. Keep it K-Rock.
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Dasha, it's Memo, K-Rock 955, we live, breathe Geelong and the Surf Coast, doing a more music weekend thanks to the Melbourne Boat Show, October 15 to 18 at Docklands. Get up there, make a day of it, it's always a good time, get your tickets now. Tash Sultana, she's got new music, we're excited for it, Aussie superstar. We'll get that on for you shortly. Taylor Swift also loving her new music. Why not release a little bit extra on top of the album that you released last year? Patient Zero is the single. I'm going to get that on for you shortly as well. Teddy Swims now. This is Bad Dreams on K-Rock.

0: What a vibe. The new one from Tash Sultana, Something in the Water on K-Rock 955. You know what else is a vibe, although a very different vibe, is the Royal Geelong Show back in 2026, October 15 to 18. It's fun for the whole family. Tim and Davo going to be broadcasting live Friday, October 16 from 3 p.m. And we would love you to go to the show with Punch and Darts. It's back for another year, Monday morning from 6 o'clock. Loggy and myself will have the big wall of balloons in the studio, Sideshow Ali Star. We'll have the darts. You just need to call up and tell us who you want to throw the dart on your behalf, either Loggy or myself, and we will. And then Chris is going to do it during the day, and then Tim and Dave are going to be doing it in the afternoon too. So we're going to give away heaps of prizes, but whatever balloon pops has the prize behind it, that's what you win. So you could be, you know, a family pass, could be more than one family pass, it could be VIP passes. You never know your luck inside your alley, especially when it's in a radio studio here at K-Rock 955. So get ready to play that Monday morning from 6 o'clock. We have sort of moved past the grand final, but we've got a couple of the amazing artists as part of the pre-game show. They really combined forces. Dom Dolla coming up. He was really just sort of support for this amazing woman. It's in your eyes. Minogue in Less Than 10, and Tame Impala, who's a huge Frio Dockers fan. Unfortunately for him, we'll get him on next.
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2: Fingers, but.
3: 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Oh, really? Yeah. Three legs. How's he do that move? Oh, he's got a third leg.
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0: K-Rock 955 around Geelong, the Surf Coast and the Bellarine. Don't forget, Daylight Savings is tonight, but the weekend continues tomorrow and we have more music for you. It's a More Music Weekend right across the board. Thanks to our friends at the Melbourne Boat Show, October 15 to 18 at Docklands. We're going to check traffic and weather next. After that, how's this for a couple of, I mean, we're the home of big kid energy, big ticket energy, but also big old school energy. And this one. Tattoo, David Guetta and Sia, a bit of Alex Warren and Jem Cassidaly coming up in the next 10 on K-Rock.
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8: Keep in mind we have change conditions in both directions on Sea Beach Parade, Cario due to emergency works. Speeds are down to 40Ks in the area. Otherwise, seeing some congestion, Packington Street to Aberdeen Street in Geelong West, Barwon Heads Road at Breakwater Road in Belmont and in East Geelong, Boundary Road at Bellarine Highway. The Snooze Flash Sale is on now with 20 to 50% off an amazing range. Hurry, the Snooze Flash Sale must end Sunday. It's amazing what a little snooze can do. Geelong's weather, rain this afternoon with a possible thunderstorm. Tomorrow partly cloudy with a top of 17. Right now it's 13 degrees. More traffic across the weekend. Keep it K-Rock.
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Who would have thought when that came out that it would have such legs? It would still be being played 20-plus years later. Well done to those girls. Well done to Yes Boone as well. They got brand new music, Nosebleeds, coming up in about 10 minutes. Tate McRae's on the way, as well as some Backstreet Boys, as we do a More Music Weekend Melbourne Boat Show, October 15 to 18 at Docklands. 10 for City now. 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

0: the Surf Coast and the Bellarine. It is K-Rock 955. I'm Tom. We're doing a More Music Weekend. We're going to check traffic and weather next. After that, Cosmos Midnight. And Ray's coming to town for Spilt Milk in December. She will definitely roll this out, I'm sure of it. G Flip, just one of the hottest things in Australia right now. We're going to get them on next. Enjoy your Saturday night. Enjoy the rest of your weekend. I'll catch you Monday morning from 6 on K-Rock. 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
8: 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Speeds are down to 40 k's in the area. 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Geelong's weather, more rain this afternoon along with a possible thunderstorm. Right now it's 13 degrees. More traffic across the weekend. Keep it K-Rock.
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0: 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Plenty of the stuff you love. 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Tim and Davo for the drive home. 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
3: 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Last one. 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

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I need that blue white on Depop, chillin' teapot, two left feet, then rebound. 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
2: Now, Davo, would you consider yourself an average everyday Aussie?
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2: Yeah, that time in Darwin's really averaged you out.
3: It has.
2: I wish I met you before you moved to Darwin, like when you'd just grown up in Port Adelaide. Like, I feel like that would be, I'd really want to know her. You showed me a video of like this when you were getting into radio and this like timid, I'm Lauren.
3: Yeah.
2: And it's like, who's she?
3: Yeah, I don't know her either. That was pretty, you know, getting myself together, believe it or not.
2: Okay, well, I know.
3: This is me together.
2: Not enough glue in the horse factory to get that back together.
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1: Skims is Kim Kardashian's shapewear. 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
1: Here's to the revelers, the partiers, those yet to succumb to slumber's sweet embrace. 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
1: We've been keeping an eye on our Facebook memories this week. 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
1: 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Like, I feel like that would be, I'd really want to know her. You showed me a video of like this when you were getting into radio and this like timid, I'm Lauren.
2: Yeah.
1: And it's like, who's she?
2: 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That was pretty, you know, getting myself together, believe it or not.
1: Okay, well, I know.
2: This is me together.
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1: There's this guy at the moment called Jean Phil.
2: Dancer guy.
1: The dancer guy, right? Yep. He's got strawberry blonde hair, wears a suit, and he kind of dances around and he dance battles and stuff. And I'm like, this guy is so cool.
2: Tall,
1: right?
2: Lanky, funky.
1: Tall, lanky.
2: Dude.
1: It's AI.
2: What?
1: It's AI. It's not real.
2: I did think his moves, like, I was like, oh.
1: No, you
2: no,
1: did.
2: Hey, no. No, I didn't think AI.
1: Like, no, you thought that. No,
2: no
1: way.
2: Let me tell you what I thought. Don't tell me what I thought.
1: Yeah, go on. Tell me what you thought.
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1: yeah.
2: 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I'm like,
1: and
2: oh, I like
1: six
2: that move.
1: Fingers, but.
2: Yeah. Oh, really? Yeah. Three legs. How's he do that move? Oh, he's got a third leg.
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0: was lucky enough last Thursday to get my butt on the V-line, head into the city to see one and only Daddy Dom Dollar. By the way, didn't realise Daddy Dom, 6'3", brother. Like, I mean...
1: Why do you keep calling him Daddy Dom? 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
0: No, he's not. 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

0: We're watching it at the moment in the Ling household. 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
10: 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You can do anything.

let's get the party started. See you at the bar, you was hardly talking. That's when I knew that your heart was scarring. Friends to lovers need a part to star in. Like, wait, babe, let me ask your pardon. This ain't Gucci, this is Prada, darling. If you want something, you can know.

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0: Froggy. Skims is Kim Kardashian's shapewear. They've done a collab with Nike's. There is a short arrangement. They're high-waisted, and then there's leggings, high-waisted leggings as well. Mm. But what they've done is they've gone the complete other direction from the VPL. When VPL was a concern, we found that there are knickers and G-bangers that you can wear that are, like, made of a special material that you can't see through the pants, right?
1: And so that's visible panty line for those that don't know.
0: Yeah, I wasn't going to say the P word.
1: You can't say the word panty, but I can.
0: Stop.
1: Panty.
0: Stop!
1: Visible.
0: Stop! 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
10: Good morning. Not a bad start to the day with all the major arterials flowing nicely around Geelong this morning. Surf Coast Highway looking good through Grovedale, then all the way to Torquay. Barwon Heads Road, no dramas through the works in Armstrong Creek and into Barwon Heads. If you're heading to Melbourne, Princess Freeway looking good past Werribee and onto the Westgate Freeway. The Snooze Flash Sale is on now with 20 to 50% off an amazing range. Hurry, the Snooze Flash Sale must end today. It's amazing what a little snooze can do. Partly cloudy and 16 degrees, 8 degrees now. More traffic across the weekend. Keep it K-Rock.
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12: Good morning, Liam Robertson from Surfing Victoria here with your morning surf report. Well, a very slight improvement in conditions this morning. We've got a new swell in the water that's much more defined than the last few days. It's good seeing small waves on those protected corners with that southwest wind continuing today. We've got onshore breezes on most of the exposed locations, so not much in the way of surfing there. As always, if you are going for a surf, surf with a mate and play it safe by the water.
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10: Good morning. We've got a great start to your Sunday. Geelong Ring Road moving nicely in both directions. Port Arlington Road and the Bellarine Highway also looking good through Leopold and Moolap. 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Partly cloudy and 16 degrees. We've got 9 degrees now. More traffic across the weekend. Keep it K-Rock.
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13: Good morning, Liam Robertson from Surfing Victoria here with your morning surf report. Well, a very slight improvement in conditions this morning. We've got a new swell in the water that's much more defined than the last few days. It's good seeing small waves on those protected corners with that southwest wind continuing today. We've got onshore breezes on most of the exposed locations, so not much in the way of surfing there. As always, if you are going for a surf, surf with a mate and play it safe by the water.
12: Bailey Smith gives this two fingers up. K-Rock.

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13: We've got a quiet start on our roads this morning. Geelong Ring Road moving nicely in both directions. Barwon Heads Road, no dramas through the works in Armstrong Creek and into Barwon Heads. If you're heading to Melbourne, Princess Freeway looking good past Werribee and onto the Westgate Freeway and into the city. 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Partly cloudy and 16 degrees, 9 degrees now. More traffic across the weekend. Keep it K-Rock.
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19: Partly cloudy and a top of 16 today. Hi, it's Andrew here with the latest news. More than 32 mils of rain has pummeled Geelong and the Surf Coast over the past day, sparking multiple calls for assistance and leaving local rivers on flood watch. Watch and act warnings had been issued for Greater Geelong yesterday before the rain started to ease in the afternoon. The Werribee River seeing some minor flooding, while the immediate threat of flooding has passed at Aries Inlet at Fairhaven, but we're being warned debris could still be an issue. Stay up to date with the Vic Emergency app. An 18-year-old P-plater has been charged with 9 offences after a car allegedly ploughed into a crowd of Newcastle Knights supporters yesterday. 10 people were injured, including a 5-year-old girl who's been left fighting for life, with the vehicle reportedly losing control during the grand final send-off. The male driver is the only person to be charged, with his licence suspended and bail has been refused ahead of a court appearance today. Land tax would be the focus for Spring Street if Labor wins next month's election. They're pledging to raise the land value threshold, meaning those with second properties valued below 300 grand won't have to pay land tax. An aftershock has struck the state's southeast following yesterday's major quake near Leongatha in Gippsland. A 2.7 magnitude quake struck just after 3:30 this morning, felt reports as far away as Grovedale and Lara.
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19: Geelong's Graham Myers has wrapped up a medical with the West Coast Eagles. The small forward doing that before heading off on an overseas holiday in case talks with the side progress, but he's reportedly keen to stay on at the Cats with a couple of years left on his contract. Newcastle is preparing for its first NRL Grand Final in 25 years. The Knights will take on the Roosters in Sydney this afternoon. In the NRLW action meantime, the Roosters will battle the Broncos for this year's title. And Formula One is in Malaysia for the running of the postponed Bahrain Grand Prix. Max Verstappen will start on pole for tonight's race, while Aussie Oscar Piastri will start in sixth behind McLaren teammate Lando Norris.
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19: Partly cloudy and a top of 16 degrees today, much the same and 19 tomorrow, and right now it's 9 degrees. And you're up to date on K-Rock 955.
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2: Look, I respect a rule. I understand why rules are in place. It's to keep society in a certain, you know...
3: Order,
2: yeah, so we don't start really going nuts.
3: What I find really interesting about you is you love, like, being cheeky, but, like, really don't like breaking the rules. And you really don't like getting caught slash getting in trouble.
2: I don't like getting in trouble, so that's why I follow the rules.
3: What's the trouble thing, you reckon?
2: I don't know. I don't think we have enough time to unpack that.
3: Have you ever felt like you've been in trouble with me in the 12 months?
2: Yeah.
3: Really?
2: Yeah.
3: Oh, no. Is it something like, I can't remember you being in trouble.
2: Nah, it's just like a few times like where you might get a little bit like authoritive, you know, just a little bit.
3: I am a white man. It happens every now and then.
2: Exactly. So we let it slide, yeah, you know
3: okay,
2: what I mean?
3: Okay, good to know.
2: But yeah, I understand that rules are in place for a reason, but I really cannot stand rules for the sake of having rules.
3: Okay. So like they just exist because they exist?
2: Yeah.
3: Okay.
2: I've had a run-in with a restaurant.
3: Again. Can't even name them because you keep having bad moments with them. But it's a fast food joint.
2: Yeah, it's a fast food joint and I have a voucher for a free item from this fast food joint.
3: Yeah.
2: And I'm pretty excited by that. A free item is saving yourself about $16. So yeah. I'm like, great, great, great, great, great.
3: And it's great as well because normally like you'll use a voucher and then I always like to try and spend a little. So it's like even if I've got a $16 voucher, I'll try and spend $20, $25. So it's not like they're just copping. But like don't have vouchers if you don't want to get like done in, you know?
2: See, I won't subscribe to that. If I'm getting my free item, I'm getting my free item. And that's okay. But I've had a run in because I've got this voucher and I'm like, this is excellent. But this voucher can only be used if you sit inside this restaurant and eat the item in the restaurant.
3: Because it's got a drive-thru option.
2: Yeah.
3: And it says it really clearly on the voucher?
2: Yeah. So I've tried, but they're like, sorry, you have to come in and sit and eat at
3: the place where you got in the fight with that kid, isn't it?
2: Yeah, and I've got in another fight the other day because I just felt so frustrated because what's it to them, Tim? What's it to them if I was to sit there and eat the item or if I was to sit there and then put it in a bag and take it home with me?
3: Well, didn't you threaten? You were like, well, can I get it? And then... Like 5 minutes later, you're like, well, I'll just come back and say I want to go and you have to give me a takeaway bag. There's a woman in her 30s fighting with a 17-year-old who's probably the manager of the joint as well. As someone who's been a manager of a fast food restaurant yourself, David, I thought you would see their side of it.
2: No, I don't care. Like, this is just outrageous. Like,
3: well, he doesn't either.
2: If I was to order it, right, and then sit down and then I just take it away with me, they're all going to be like, oh, look at her breaking the rules and then I'm in trouble, so then it's an issue with me.
3: But that, you can't get in trouble.
2: What's
3: it's a
2: it
3: fast
2: to them?
3: Food restaurant.
2: What's it to them? If I... If I sit in and eat this item, I'm not going to order any more. They're not going to get any more cash out of me.
3: You just think it depends on the worker because I feel like if you took that voucher through the drive-thru, if you get the right worker who's just like done for the day, they'll be like, yeah, whatever. But do you think if you took that voucher through the drive-thru that it clearly is a voucher for you have to dine in, do you think that because you have continuous runnings with this place, do you think they would go, well, actually, you can't cash that in here?
2: Well, I do think that might be my own doing because I have had a fight with three people at this restaurant different times.
3: Okay.
2: And I don't know what's going on with me. It's almost just like this is my final tipping point and I'm sorry to bring it up, Tim.
3: No, we don't say it. We don't talk about that show anymore.
2: Because I just feel like if you're going to offer me the voucher, I've spent a lot of money at this particular establishment. Yeah,
3: that's true. I know that for a fact because you hate cooking. Yeah, you can't be asked. I just think this is a great opportunity to heed a warning to any teenager working in fast food industry. You will have a run-in with this woman, Davo.
2: No.
3: She'll end up saying, like, what's it matter to you? That's how that conversation is going to end.
2: Unfortunately, they are the words that I said to them the other day. What's it to you?
3: All right. Well, yep, if you're about to finish high school, watch out. Davo's going to get you.
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1: Because we were talking about the Social Reckoning, the movie about the continuation of the Social Network film. It all has to do with Mark Zuckerberg and Facebook. In that song, you and I took a very dangerous trip down our memory lanes on Facebook memories, Davo.
2: It's crazy to think of the stuff that I used to post from 17 years ago, 15 years ago, which is crazy, obviously, because I'm only 23. But, you know, it's just... But it is pretty full on. So, look, we thought we'd go through some of them that are okay to be on the radio.
1: Yeah, some of them aren't. My first one, it's more of an image, but I want you to... So I'll show you the photo and I'll tell you the caption that I posted this. This was 14 years ago in 2012. What's that photo?
2: It's an esky there with some beers and looks like some maybe barbecue meat.
1: Let's have some fun.
2: Oh. See, it's so embarrassing.
1: Yeah. 15 years ago on this day, just got my Cert 2 in first aid.
2: Yeah, Timmy.
1: Tongue out. colon P.
2: Yeah.
1: 16 years ago today. Man, September 29 was busy for Tim's heart. Don't know what to say to you. How can I hate and love you at the same time?
2: Oh, Tim. Are they lyrics, do you think? Because that used to be a big popular thing to do on our memories is put lyrics. Going through it.
1: Earlier in that day, loves being an individual.
2: Someone dumped you and you were absolutely just trying to show your independence.
1: These are the bad ones. These are the bad ones. So this is earlier in the day. So this is a roller coaster. Same day, 16 years ago. Loves being pushed away like I never existed. Dot, dot, dot.
2: Last one.
1: On this day, 16 years ago, second again. Isn't that crazy? I had so many feelings.
2: You had heaps of feelings. I don't even know if I want to go through mine. They were perfect.
1: Okay, well.
2: We'll have to go through it later on in the show. Going through your memories was a great gift, and I'm so grateful that you brought that to the show today. You were heartbroken 15 years ago from a girl at your high school who found someone else.
1: Yeah, she found someone else, and it was one of the friendship group's older brothers. So it was a big scandal. She didn't know I was in love with her, as you know, a 17-year-old, 16-year-old. And, yeah, it was a big day. Like, just quickly, I don't know what to say to you. How can I hate and love you at the same time? Hour later, loves being an individual. Bounce back, got my Cert 2 in first aid. Oh, it's getting dark again. Loves being pushed away like I never existed. Hour after that, second again. So that was a big day. 2010, September 29. So what a step back in time we went. We thought we'd have a look at your Facebook memories now, Davo.
2: Now, look, I don't have any sort of beautiful story like yours. It's just some random gear on mine.
1: Great.
2: So 17 years ago, September 2009, I've said, Lauren Davison is in a great mood.
1: That's
2: good. Smiley face, but with the, what do you call it, the little asterisk and the big D. My nickname in high school. Not yours.
1: Absolute unnecessary clipping there.
2: 15 years ago, I was working for a telco company and I won a 4G Sales Excellent Award.
1: Get it, girl, that 4G.
2: 4G, the brand new technology.
1: Good job.
2: Another day I had in here, it says... there's only so much tongue kissing one food court can take, guys. Oh. Break it up.
1: And this stands for people now in Market Square, Warm Ponds, Westfield. Don't be making out in food courts. I stand by that, even though it is 15 years ago. So that's good, Davo.
2: Another ripper here from obviously a night out saying 14 unexplainable bruises on my upper legs because I'm a peach man. I'm a damn peach. Bruise really easily. And last one here was heading to an emo night and I've said fruity Lexia and powerful nose ring. Yeah. It says CH. Yeah. So cheer.
1: Yeah. All right. I think we need to keep an eye on the Facebook memories.
0: Get along to the Ponds for a great night out with friends. Tim and Davo have a different kind of drive show on the weekends. It's a little less go, go, go. And a little more whoa, whoa, whoa. Sunday Drive. More soon on K-Rock.

0: your Geelong and Surf Coast confessional. Tim and Davo.
1: Tim and Davo.
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1: So I've been putting my body on the line for science over this last year and finding out details about how friendly the different suburbs are in Geelong. And now that I've said it like that, I'd like to start again.
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1: So I love walking.
2: Brave girl.
1: I love walking. I love getting out on the trot. And,
2: famously up for everything.
1: Yeah. And ever since I moved here, I've sort of been going to different suburbs and doing a bit of a test on the locals. So as I walk past, I say hello.
2: Yep.
1: And I survey about 10 different locals and see how many of them say hello back to me.
2: Some suburbs have done well. Some suburbs have done poorly. I think there's a bit of a trend. Coastal suburbs, like on the Bellarine, they're scoring high.
1: Mm-hmm.
2: More

0: suburbs here in Geelong, scoring a bit low. I do want to say as well, like, you got to remember, not everyone's as chipper and as in good mood as you. Someone might have had a rough night and you're just like, how you going? Like, and you know, it might be a bit much.
1: We need human connection. That's what it's all
0: you
1: about.
0: You need human connection. Someone else might be getting it elsewhere.
1: Well, look, let's go through some of the suburbs that I have, you know, done the check on before. So Port Arlington was one.
0: Great.
1: They scored 90%. Nine out of 10 people said hello back.
0: So good.
1: Ocean Grove, another heavy hitter, 80%.
0: Wow.
1: 8 out of 10. Point Adder, 70%.
0: Yep.
1: Still pretty good. And then there was Geelong City at the waterfront here, and that scored an awful 10%.
0: Really low. I'm waiting for you to, like, just hit a street in Newcombe or, like, Finesford. Like, I'm waiting for the inland trot. Mm. Where have we gone for our trot today?
1: Well, I went back to Geelong. I went back to the waterfront.
0: Double survey. And see if we can adjust the numbers.
1: Well, yeah. I thought, surely the people of Geelong, the beautiful, gorgeous, gorgeous people of this gorgeous, gorgeous city, are got to be friendlier than 10%, okay. 1 out of 10.
0: All right.
1: Look, Sunday, conditions were pretty good. It was a gorgeous day. Wind started to pick up about lunchtime.
0: Yeah. Long weekend, school holidays. Was it busier than normal for a Sunday morning?
1: Yeah, it was because the sun was out.
0: Okay.
1: So I gave it a red hot crack. 10 people. The results are in.
0: Wow.
1: Geelong City has had an uptick of 40%. It's landed at 50%. Wow.
0: Well, is it 50%?
1: Yeah.
0: But if you're adding it together. So
1: No, we're not adding it together. It's a separate go. 5 out of 10 people said back.
0: Okay.
1: And even when the conditions got worse, I actually found people started saying hello more when the conditions got worse because it was kind of like we were all like, oh, hello.
0: We're in it together.
1: We're in this together.
0: Okay. Well, that's good because Waterfront needed some help.
1: Yeah.
0: Because when everything else is in the 70s plus and Geelong Waterfront is in the 10%, it's not good. Like, was there anything, any interactions that stood out? Like, because obviously you can say like a good morning, but then it's not a stop down conversation, mm-mm. You know. Like, have you had, what was the best, giving me your best and worst interaction for Geelong Waterfront?
1: Well, I can give you one that comes to mind. It's that a woman, I said hello, and then the woman immediately stopped, and I thought, oh no, this is going to be a conversation.
0: Yeah, it's not what we're here for.
1: But she was stopping because her dog was doing a number two, and then I could tell she was upset that she thought, it was awkward. I kind of stopped.
0: Sorry, is your dog doing a poo? No.
1: Nightmare fuel.
0: All right, well, watch out for Dave on the streets. You are getting graded.
2: 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This is Sunday Drive with Tim and Dabo. She's

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1: Only hitting the hard-hitting topics on this radio program. If you want, you know, serious, in-depth conversation about aspects of human life and how we operate, then this is the show for you.
2: Mm-hmm.
1: And this is really important to me, what I'm about to speak about.
2: I know.
1: I'm big on this.
2: Yeah.
1: I want to talk about what's the best meal of the day, okay?
2: Yeah, I mean, all meals are beautiful.
1: I don't agree.
2: Oh, interesting.
1: I think there's two that shine and there's a third little... So, and the options are breakfast, lunch and dinner,
2: mm-hmm.
1: okay? They're the three options. This is not going to be popular, but lunch is the best meal of the day.
2: No, that's crazy.
1: It's the best meal of the day.
2: Lunch is the most unnecessary meal of the day. That is wild. What do you mean? What is it about lunch that gets you up and about?
1: So, and this has taken years of heavily crafting and eating all the meals. It just like putting in the research because I didn't want to come off here half cocked. If you have a big dinner and like something that's like a little, whether it's spicy food or you have something a bit different, like when you try to go to bed, your body is still digesting and it's like, we shouldn't have done this. Mm. We shouldn't have done it. And if you're like having uncomfortable pains when you're trying to go to sleep, that affects your sleep. The next morning you wake up and you're like, ugh. Like, don't you hate it when you eat a whole pizza with your wife and then the next morning you wake up and you're like, I can feel all of that within my body.
2: Obviously me and my wife. When we have a full pizza, it can be. But you know what? That's not dinner's fault that you haven't got portion control. No, but you know, it's not the dinner's fault that you've eaten too much and your tummy's sore
1: lunch,
2: after.
1: Lunch, you've still got so much of the day to work it off. You've still got room for a meal after that dinner. Breakfast, why are there so many rules on breakfast? You can't have this, you can't have that. Here's this category of foods that you eat for breakfast,
2: mm-hmm.
1: you know? Like, you can't have a chicken parmigiana for breakfast.
2: No.
1: You can't have a spaghetti bolognese for breakfast. Why do we, and obviously, like, putting, like, a full bolognese in your stomach first thing in the morning, maybe some doctors, more experienced than I, have put in the work and they're like, well, this is not great for the body. But breakfast has too many rules. Too bland, too boring, not enough options. Lunch is the best meal of the day.
2: I couldn't disagree more. I think lunch is unnecessary. I will raise you. I like a breakfast at lunchtime.
1: Yeah, I know, but you're just meal skipping.
2: Yeah, no, but that's just because in the morning I've got like my tummy doesn't really want to eat food straight things. So I'm more than happy to have. I love breakfast. I love the foods that are often on offer for breakfast. But I'd like to have it just maybe like brunch time.
1: Nah, I'm not accepting brunch.
2: Okay, sorry.
1: Where do you stand on dinner?
2: Eh.
1: So breakfast is your favourite meal of the day?
2: Yeah. Breakfast would be my favourite meal. I love going out for breakfast. It's my favourite meal to go out for. Because you can do it solo.
1: You can go to dinner by yourself.
2: I've done it.
1: I've seen you. People send me photos. Here she is. 5-2-2-3-2-9-5-5. Hard-hitting question. It's the best meal of the day. Breakfast, lunch, dinner. Currently, we've got to vote for breakfast and lunch. Dinner's out there hanging out to dry. Mm-hmm. I feel like I thought dinner was going to be the popular one, but no. 5-2-2-3-2-9-5-5. What is the best meal of the day? And Lloyd from Armstrong Creek's giving us a call. Lloyd, firstly, good afternoon. What is the best meal of the day?
3: Good afternoon, gang. It has to be breakfast.
2: Yeah.
3: All day, every day.
2: Mm-hmm. And all day, every day. Yes, yes, yes.
1: Now, if I bump into Lloyd a fair bit in Armstrong Creek, and Lloyd, I always see you in the morning time. Am I seeing you pre or post breakfast?
3: Post breakfast.
1: So that's I'm up and about.
3: I'm up and about at 6 in the morning, sorting out the kids, giving them brekkie, and I'm sitting down having brekkie with them.
2: Mm, what's your go-to for breakfast?
3: Oh, I mean, when the missus is at home, Sunday morning, she's cooking me up a fresh bacon and egg on a hash brown with some melted cheese. With some barbecue sitting on, barbecue sauce drizzled over the top.
2: Yeah.
3: Got to get that in my belly every day.
1: But it's
3: can't go wrong with it.
1: I feel like breakfast is so dismissive. Like when I wake up, it's like literally one or two pieces of Raisin Toast. And it depends on if my son wants to steal a piece for him. He might not eat it, but he just doesn't want me to have it. And most,
3: but I feel like you overcomplicate it, Timmy. Mm. You overcomplicate it. I don't know what lifetime you grew up in, but there's not that many rules for breakfast. There really isn't.
1: There is. I grew up and it was like rice bubbles or Vegemite on toast. And then one day I critiqued how much milk put in the rice bubbles, and she's like, "Well, I'll never make you breakfast again." So I had to do that from the age of 12, you know? Yeah, How did I do it?
2: Now, see, you've got your own issues with breakfast, but Lloyd and I know that breakfast is widely considered the best and most important meal of the day.
1: Well, give us, if breakfast is at the top of the podium, give us your second and third then for the rest of the meals.
3: It's got to be dinner and then finish off with the lunch because, like, lunch is not necessarily top priority, but it's definitely important to have if you haven't eaten much for breakfast. But even if you skip lunch and had a small breakfast, dinner is definitely the go-to because you've worked a full day, you've literally been hanging out, and you're like, oh, I could go a good roast chicken, or I could go a good, pizza maybe from on the way home. Like, you know, you can think of all the delicious foods that you could have. And you'd be like, I'm hanging for it for dinner, 100%.
1: As much as I disagree, this is a well-thought man who has really presented his arguments well.
2: Thank you.
1: So, Lloyd, we appreciate that. And now, I don't know if I can speak on everyone's behalf, I'm absolutely starving.
0: It's unbelievable what these guys will drive you to.
4: Like to, you know, work.
0: And around town on the weekends, too.
4: It's crazy, right?
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8: We've got a quiet start on our roads this morning. Geelong Ring Road moving nicely in both directions. Surf Coast Highway also travelling at speed through Grovedale, then all the way to Torquay. If you're heading to Melbourne, no dramas on the Princess Freeway onto the Westgate Freeway and into the city. The Snooze Flash Sale is on now with 20 to 50% of an amazing range. Hurry, the Snooze Flash Sale must end today. It's amazing what a little snooze can do. Partly cloudy and 16 degrees, we've got 9 degrees now. More traffic across the weekend. Keep it K-Rock.
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11: Partly cloudy and 16 today, broadcasting on Wadawurrung Country. Hi, it's Andrew here with the latest news. Authorities are asking us to keep an eye on the Vic Emergency app after yesterday's major downpour around Geelong and the Surf Coast. Flash flooding hit parts of the city as more than 32 mils of rain fell, with minor flooding impacting parts of the Barwon River and moderate flooding in the Werribee. An 18-year-old P-plater is set to front court today, facing multiple charges after a car allegedly crashed into a group of Knights fans in Newcastle. Multiple people were injured yesterday morning, including a 5-year-old girl who's in a critical but stable condition. The head of Tennessee prisons over in the US is set to resign after the botched execution of Krista Pike. Frank Strada to step down as investigations continue into the incident last week where Pike's lethal injection doses failed, leaving her in a critical condition in hospital. Victoria's surgery wait list could be halved by paying more than 100 private hospitals to operate on 25,000 public patients a year. The state opposition has announced the plan this morning should it win government next month. And demonstrations are expected in Corio today, with One Nation leader Pauline Hanson set to appear for a local branch barbecue. It follows their campaign launch yesterday in Melbourne.
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11: Round 8 of the AFLW wraps up this afternoon. First up, North Melbourne take on Sydney, then Collingwood face Melbourne before West Coast and Fremantle battle it out in the West. Other wins yesterday going to the Suns, the Bulldogs, the Bombers and the Power. Oscar Piastri will start 6th in tonight's F1 Grand Prix in Malaysia, qualifying narrowly behind teammate Lando Norris.
1: It was tricky out there for sure. I think my last lap, I went through turn 2 and didn't have a whole lot of grip, so I need to understand what happened there.
11: Max Verstappen is on pole. And the Roosters and Newcastle Knights will play in front of an 80,000-strong crowd in this afternoon's NRL Grand Final. It's the Knights' first appearance in the decider since 2001. As for the NRLW, it's the Roosters against the Broncos.
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7: K-Rock weather.
11: Partly cloudy with a top of 16 degrees today, much the same in 19 tomorrow, and right now it's 11 degrees. And you're up to date on K-Rock 955.
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4: Yeah, the new version, it's a good slick operation. 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A lot of us did in the early 2000s. Mm-hmm. And then it changed and it came back in different... It's been on every major channel in Australia now, but it's currently back on Channel 10. Home where the heart is, hey?
3: Absolutely. But back in the day, though, just touching on that, it was incredible. Thursdays, 9:30 p.m., Big Brother Uncut. Wow, what a time.
4: I just can't believe... Like, and we can't talk about what was going on,
3: yeah.
4: But like, they would just put that on telly.
3: Yeah.
4: I think that was the first time. Now, this might
3: Ryan
4: sound
3: Ryan Fitzgerald.
4: Crude. Yeah. I think that was the first time I saw a genuine nipple.
3: Well, yeah.
4: Of a man and a woman, you know?
3: There's heaps going on.
4: There's heaps going on. But yeah, Big Brother launched reality TV in Australia to the next level.
3: Yeah, it definitely did. But as you said, on Channel 10 now, it was a really great success last year. And I thought it would be a fantastic show to be on. I mean, I'm not going to lie. When I did the application, I sent it off pretty quickly after. I was regretful. I was a little bit nervous.
4: Is it kind of like, it's like that instant regret and you're like, what have I done? And you were worried because I think we can all keep a facade up. And then, like, you know, you have your private moments where you're with a friend or your partner or a family member and you can let those walls down. Mm-hmm. And you can say things that you just want to get off your chest. They might not be nice, but the problem in Big Brother is that you're being filmed 24/7 and we were worried about how long your wall could stay up.
3: Yeah, and we often talk about there's two versions of me. There's Davo and then there's also Lauren.
4: And we're worried about Lauren.
3: And Lauren...
4: Davo's fine. Davo's good. She's on her own. Sometimes I wake up and I go, oh, I hope Lauren's all right.
3: Lauren's fine.
4: Poor little thing.
3: Lauren is fine. But yeah, was pretty nervous about it. And then I got a bit of an update last week, Tim.
4: Update?
3: Mm-hmm.
4: What do we got?
3: I got an email from Big Brother himself.
4: Wow, Biggie. Here we go. All right. So we'll set the tone again. Big Brother, what's Biggie said?
3: Said, hi, Lauren. Thank you so much for taking the time to apply for Big Brother 2026. We know you took a lot of time in the application. And after the careful review, we regret to let you know you have not been selected to move forward in the casting process at this time.
4: Not even a chat.
3: Not even a chat.
4: This is what happened when I applied for Australian Survivor. Like, I put it off for years and I finally did it. And in my brain was like, well, you finally done the application, mate. You're going to make it, you're pretty much guaranteed to go to Samoa. And then they're like, nah, thanks, brother. You know what it is? And this is a great thing to take with you.
3: Okay.
4: They didn't do it because you're on radio. Because they're like, nah, we're moving away from that. So that's the only reason, okay?
3: Yeah.
4: Because we're already doing something. They don't want people that are doing something. They want not crazies. But they want unique individuals. And that's what you are, but you've got a radio show, so you've already got your platform.
3: No, thank you so much. Look, it was a little bit disappointing, but... Let's be honest, I think I would have got myself into a bit of trouble being filmed 24/7.
4: Yeah, that's all right. We'll get you on Farmer Wants a Wife.
3: Oh, no!
1: We can never get enough of these pretty faces, especially on the radio. Because, well, you know, more Tim and Davo with Sunday Drive.

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4: Oh, yeah, a bit of pop culture for your Thursday afternoon. 60-second celebrity where both of us take in turns of guessing the celebrity that, what, everyone else seems to know about.
5: Well, yeah, they're in the news, and genuinely this game helps me at my job because every week when I'm not playing, I look at the news for what's going on in the celebrity world because there's so many celebrities now, it's harder. Remember when there was just like 30 in the 2000s mm-hmm. and it was easy to keep on top of Brangelina, yes. or, you know, what was Rihanna getting up to? It was simple. we miss you. Get some music out there.
4: Oh, we love her.
5: But, yeah, 60 seconds on the clock. It's my turn to play this week. I'll take my headphones off in a moment. And then, I'm just going to try and guess with the best of my ability.
4: Yeah, you've got three guesses. If you don't get it in those three, then you're done for.
5: Yep, all right.
4: All right, his headphones off. Today's celebrity is Rebel Wilson.
5: You've been working on calling me back. It's been a bit desperate lately, hasn't it?
4: Did you cheat?
5: No.
4: Okay.
5: Well, did I?
4: Mm.
5: No, because otherwise I'd say it straight away and I'd ruin the game. Because that's the type of person I am, Davo. All right. I will now try and figure out who this celebrity is. Am I female?
4: Yes.
5: Am I Australian?
4: Yes.
5: Am I Kylie Minogue?
4: No.
5: Okay, great. Am I a singer, though?
4: No.
5: So I'm an actress?
4: Yes.
5: Reality actress?
4: Host. No.
5: Host of a show?
4: No.
5: Actress?
4: No, she has hosted. And she can sing.
5: Is it Rebel Wilson?
4: Yeah. Now, the reason you're Rebel Wilson...
5: How old am I?
4: 46. Oh. Rebel Wilson made a $22 million movie that made about $330,000. Now, everyone involved is suing each other and it's a whole schmozzle.
5: Oh, I mean, when you hear suing in Australia, like you never hear normally of like, oh, here in Australia, yeah, I sued Davo and then Davo sued me and it was just a sue-off. Like, but she's been to America and she's like, well, I'm going to sue till my pants are done. That's not a lot of money for a movie. And how much money was the budget for the film?
4: 21 plus million. It's real bad.
5: She's not having a good 4 or 5 years, you know?
4: Well, I think she's got enough money that she could probably relax, don't you reckon? For a bit?
5: Yeah, but like, you got to remember, like, I always put myself in the, you always hear about these celebrities and they're like, well, like, once you're rich enough, just stop. But it's like, I imagine it would be addictive, right? Getting all that money. And Rebel Wilson, yikes, I can't believe I'm Rebel Wilson. This is the best day of my life. 60 Second Celebrities back next week. You're on K-Rock.
0: Get along to the Ponds for a great night out with friends. Tim and Davo have a different kind of drive show on the weekends. It's a little less go, go, go. And a little more whoa, whoa, whoa. Sunday Drive. More soon on K-Rock.

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1: Now, I was walking along the waterfront over the weekend doing my weekend trots. That's
2: all you do. Literally, you do the radio and walk.
1: I think literally that is correct. Everything is radio or walking, and anything in between doesn't exist. You're either, or coffee.
2: Yeah, you're walking to the radio. But that's, you get there via walking. So it really is your journey of choice.
1: And now, I love the waterfront. I think it's beautiful. It's got those little Geelong quirks down there. You've got your Ferris, what do we call it? The big sky wheel.
2: Giant sky wheel. But it's Ferris wheel for a lot of people. Don't get bogged down in that.
1: Then, of course, the beautiful kids pool area, the playground, all of that. But one thing I love about Geelong has got to be the wooden bollards.
2: Yes, the giant bollards. There's so many of them along the waterfront and across town. They're like historical figures. Some of them are really cheeky. I've been petitioning for a long time to get a Cameron Ling bollard.
1: That's
2: just
1: so
2: imagine
1: cool.
2: A beautiful ginger bollard on the waterfront, Geelong playing kit, that beautiful man's gorgeous long orange ginger hair.

0: I would go and see it every day before work, give him a kiss on the head, and then get on with my day.
1: There is one down there that they could just paint his hair orange, and I reckon it looks like Lingy for sure.
0: Well, let's go to Bunnings, get a spray can and get into it.
1: But I did see one. Don't do that. I did see one, and it's sort of along the waterfront there with the fish and chip shop.
0: Yep.
1: And it is a woman in this white dress, and she has a fancy white hat on and a cane, right?
0: Yeah.
1: And she looks like she's a posh lady.
0: Okay.
1: And then I sort of kept walking around, and I saw the back of her.
0: Yeah.
1: Now, she has a very low-cut sort of a back dress, so backless gown.
0: Yeah.
1: And there is painted on the base of that backless gown two giant cheeks.
0: Yep. It's the bum bollard. It was one of the first things I saw when I moved to Geelong 4 years ago, hey? It was like great because it reminds you know who it reminds me of? Kath and Kim. It reminds me of Kim.
1: I thought you were going to say yourself.
0: No, I wish. It reminds me of Kim from Kath and Kim when she puts on the dress the wrong way around and the big whale tail G-bangers out the back. And it is a whale tail. It's some cheeks on a bollard is ballsy, to say the least, in a family beach area.
1: My question, though, is that someone playing silly buggers or did Geelong Council approve of that?
0: No, that's legit. Because if it was like, if it's been there for 4 years, like that's when I moved to Geelong, like that would have been fixed. If it was defaced, it would have been fixed. Because I've seen graffiti on some of them and they fixed that right quick. So this one's intentional. Somewhere, it's got above the board somehow. Mm-hmm. They're like, can we just have one cheeky one?
1: Yeah.
0: We have one cheeky one where this lady's bums out a little bit.
1: She's very cheeky.
2: You know these guys from their weekday Arvo show. We thought we'd stick them in your ear on Sundays too. Sunday Morning Drive with Tim and Davo on K-Rock. Bye.

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1: It's been a bit of a theme this week, and it has to do with like certain foods and the rules about when you can eat certain foods. It all started because we were just talking about what's the best meal of the day. And I was shocked, Dave, because you and pretty much everyone else said breakfast is best meal of the day.
2: It's the most important meal of the day. It's where you can get your sustenance for the day and get really sorted out.
1: So in your order, it's breakfast is the best meal, then dinner is second, and then lunch is third.
2: Yes.
1: Mine is literally the reverse of that. It is lunch, and then it goes dinner, and then it goes breakfast. Mm-hmm. Breakfast has got too many rules for me, but why are you scoffing at me?
2: I'm already annoyed. I don't know why there's rules. You can live, you know, there's free will in life and you can do what you want. If you want scrambled eggs at lunch, then go ahead.
1: Yeah, but if I want a Zinger box, you know, it's not open at 7 in the morning.
2: Well, you can do that though. Like if you want a Zinger box for breakfast, you can do it.
1: Okay, well, regardless, it's saying you can't have Parmesan for breakfast and that's not a society that I want to live in. But for Aussies at the moment who are singles and going on dates, and I would love to know, Dave, if over the last few years this is something that you've done. Apparently, dinner dates are becoming less and less common, and breakfast dates on weekends are starting to become really, really popular. They're swapping dinner dates for brekkie dates.
2: Yeah, I mean, if I was dating, I would really love to do that. A breakfast date sounds like a great idea. Dinner dates feel like a lot of pressure. Breakfast dates feel a lot more casual and relaxed.
1: Because, like, it's the extension, though, of like catching up for a coffee and like a something in the morning, like to sit down and have a sit down breakfast as your first date. Like to me, like again, like you're smashing scrambled eggs across from someone who could be the love of your life. Yeah. That is a dangerous game to play.
2: Well, I don't
1: so that's why I was born in Adelaide.
2: No. Was that meant to be me? Yeah. Wow. Well, no, like I eat my scrambled eggs like a normal person with chili in there, of course, a bit of feta. Yeah. But no, I think that same sort of thing could go for dinner. Like what if you get a like rack of ribs? Do you know what I mean? I don't think it's got anything to do with the food. I just like the atmosphere of a breakfast date. It takes the pressure off.
1: It's what you've said there that is one of the big things as well, is the pressure is of like, all right, well, after dinner, are we going to go and have a drink? Are we going to, like, am I going to go back to their place? Am I, like, are you going to drive me home because it's night? It, like, it eliminates a lot of those, I guess, dating tropes where it's like, this is what happens when you go on a date. It's like your whole day is ahead of you. And if it's a good date, that could turn into a great day where you're just like, well, let's keep going. But it's not like, you know, 1 a.m. on Moorabool Street and you're fearing for your life.
2: Yeah, and well, that's so true. And I mean, but if you were to say like, also that gives you a time out as well, you'd be like, oh, I've got to get somewhere. Whereas dinner, where are you got to get after dinner?
1: Bed. And it is a bit dismissive to be like, oh, I'm a bit tired. A bit tired of you.
2: I'm all for it. I like it. Breakfast dates, let's go.
1: All right, there we go.
0: It's unbelievable what these guys will drive you to.
3: Like to, you know, work.
0: And around town on the weekends, too.
3: It's crazy, right?
0: This is Sunday Drive.

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1: There's this guy at the moment called Jean Phil.
2: Dancer guy.
1: The dancer guy, right?
2: Yep.
1: He's got strawberry blonde hair, wears a suit, and he kind of dances around and he dance battles and stuff. And I'm like, this guy is so cool.
2: Tall,
1: right?
2: Lanky, funky.
1: Tall, lanky.
2: Dude.
1: It's AI.
2: What?
1: It's AI. It's not real.
2: I did think his moves, like, I was like, oh.
1: No, you
2: didn't. No, hey, no, I didn't think AI.
1: Like, no, you thought that. No,
2: no
1: way.
2: Let me tell you what I thought. Don't tell me what I thought.
1: Yeah, go on. Tell me what you thought.
2: I thought he could take it to another level.
1: Like, oh, yeah.
2: I was like, I was waiting for him to, like, he's funky and he's moving around. I'm like,
1: and
2: oh, I like
1: six
2: that
1: fingers,
2: move.
1: He's got fingers, but.
2: Yeah. Oh, really? Yeah. Three legs. How's he do that move? Oh, he's got a third leg.
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11: Good morning. Looking good around Geelong and the Surf Coast. Geelong Ring Road is moving nicely in both directions. Surf Coast Highway also looking good through Grovedale all the way to Torquay. If you're travelling to Melbourne, no dramas on the Princess Freeway onto the Westgate Freeway and into the city. 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Partly cloudy at 16 degrees. 13 degrees now. More traffic across the weekend. Keep it K-Rock.
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13: Partly cloudy and 16 today. Hi, it's Andrew here with the latest news. A P-plater is behind bars, charged after allegedly losing control and driving a car into a crowd of NRL fans in Newcastle yesterday. New South Wales Police Assistant Commissioner David Waddell has told Nine some of those injured are on the mend.
14: Our two most serious victims are now listed as serious but stable, so some improvement in their conditions, but obviously not out of the woods yet. We've still got another four in hospital.
13: The P-plater is due to front court today, facing multiple charges. A minor flood warning's been issued for the Barwon River to Inverleigh following yesterday's downpour. Authorities urging us to stay up to date with the Vic Emergency app, with SES crews yesterday responding to multiple reports of flash flooding in Geelong. One Nation has launched its election campaign ahead of Victoria's November election. The party has promised to crack down on crime, increase penalties for offenders, and scrap the proposed suburban rail loop and the Indigenous Treaty. Police have arrested and bailed a sixth man over a suspected terror plot at the RAF Fairfield base in the UK. He's a dual UK-Iranian national, with the base recently used by US bombers as a base to launch attacks on Iran. And residents in Grovedale and Lara were among those to feel another earthquake this morning. The magnitude 2.7 aftershock struck in Gippsland after yesterday's quake near Leongatha.
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13: Brian Myers is reportedly keen to stay on at Geelong despite completing a medical with the Eagles. The small forward heading overseas on holiday, but completing the medical as a just-in-case if talks progress. Meantime, the Suns are reportedly keen to chat with Hawk Aiden Schubert. A big day for Newcastle. This afternoon's grand final, their first since 2001. The Knights set to clash with the Roosters for the title in Sydney, who've won their last six games against the Newcastle squad. The NRLW title decided main time between the Broncos and Roosters. And Nick Watson's taken out the Hawks' best and fairest, the small forward winning his first ever Peter Crimmins medal. Fremantle's Luke Jackson, meantime, has claimed the Doig medal.
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13: A partly cloudy day with a top of 16 degrees, much the same and 19 tomorrow, and right now it's 12 degrees. And you're up to date on K-Rock 955.
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Energy right here on K-Rock with Crazy Town Butterfly. You're hanging out with Dave-O for your Sunday morning, and it's looking like a much nicer day today than yesterday. So I hope you're getting out and about enjoying that sunshine as it peeks through those clouds throughout today. Winds calmed down a little bit from yesterday too. So look, like I said, the day is set up for an absolutely fabulous Sunday. And not to mention right here on K-Rock, we've got a more music weekend happening, which means more bangers and a lot of fun to be had. And it's all thanks to the Melbourne Boat Show, October 15th to 18th at Docklands. And let me tell you, we've got some treats for you. In two songs time, a bit of disco lines. No broke boys, no new friends. I'm not rich, you give me my test. Ain't no lie, ain't no shade. Follow me, then you know he paid. Looks so good. Yeah, that'll get you up and about, as well as a bit of Green Day.

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Look, you can get in touch with us anytime here in the studio. K-Rock Geelong, Instagram, Facebook, all the socials, and chuck us a follow while you're there. But let's get into some more music, like right now. Here she is, Olivia Rodrigo, Stupid Song. You're on K-Rock. New York City.

Yeah, vibes are high here in the studio after a bit of Alex Warren, Emerald Eyes. You're hanging out with Dave-O for your Sunday morning. And as I said before, the weather is looking a little nicer than it certainly was yesterday. So hopefully you get a little bit of that sunshine poking out throughout the day. But let's forget about the weather today, because on Wednesday, we have a very exciting free event for you to get to with some live music happening at the church in Geelong. This is great because Great Ocean Odes Live is happening. Doors from 6:30, music kicks off at 7, and it is going to be so much fun. There is local legends, Bella Deer playing.

0: 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This is happening this Wednesday, the Church Geelong, 7 p.m. free. Come on down and enjoy some great live music. More music coming your way on the other side of this. Ladies, get ready to shake your shoulders.
1: My milkshake brings all the boys to the yard, and they're like, it's better than yours. Damn right, it's better than yours. I could teach you, but I have to.
0: Or, you know, plot some revenge.
1: I can buy myself flowers. Write my name in the sand.
0: Yeah, that's right. We got that and plenty more coming your way on the other side of this. You're on K-Rock. I was lucky enough last Thursday to get my butt on the V-line, head into the city to see one and only Daddy Dom Dollar. By the way, didn't realise Daddy Dom, 6 foot three, brother. Like, I mean...
2: Why do you keep calling him Daddy Dom? He's like 22.
0: No, he's not. He's 34. I've checked that it's okay for me to say this about him.
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to the local supermarket and cry, and I couldn't stop, and everyone was looking at me. 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
1: 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I'm from Janjuk, Victoria. My debut EP, Set Me Free, is out right now. 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

Rock, hanging out with Dave-O for your Sunday morning and, of course, a more music weekend. Thanks to our mates, the Melbourne Boat Show. It's happening October 15th to 18th at the Docklands, so book that off if that's something you want to get on down to in the Big Smoke. What an absolute ripper. But there's plenty of stuff happening around Geelong and the Surf Coast today, like you might be out at the markets this morning. The South Geelong Farmers Markets are on till 1pm and, of course, the Belmont Market on till 1pm as well. And go on down there and get yourself a bargain and support some local vendors. It's an absolute ripper day to do it for sure. The sun is poking out just those little bits and we cannot complain after the last couple of days of weather, but we do have more music coming your way. And on the other side of this, we've got a bit of mojo.

0: Nicole Kidman coming up on the other side of this. 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